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0: Released back in 1992, KWS. Please don't go. Go mornings with Ty. Congratulations on making it to Friday. Hope the rest of your day goes great and you have an awesome weekend. Today is National Comic Book Day, so I want to start off the show talking about your favorite comic book character. Since I feel like everybody over the last, I'd say, two decades, or even just the last decade, have become a lot more accustomed with comic book characters than I think they would have been 20 or even 15 years ago. So tell me your favorite comic book character by emailing tmatheson@vistaradio.ca. And as we go through the hour, we'll read some of those answers, and I'll also tell you about a news story that can be found at mynorthnow.com. Before 7 o'clock, we'll hear some Virginia to Vegas, Alanis Morissette, Smash Mouth, and right now it's Aaliyah, Try Again on Go.
1: It's been

0: I'm Justin Goulet. 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The closure is due to the National Day for Truth and Reconciliation Walk, which begins at 1 p.m. and will go from Samba K Park to the NWT Legislature Building. Phone and email inquiries may also be delayed during this time. Naka Power Utilities thanks customers for their understanding.
1: From first step to final instant.

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4: Tonight in Yellowknife, there will be a few showers ending near midnight with fog patches developing overnight and a low of 2. Tomorrow, it will be sunny with increasing cloudiness in the afternoon, fog dissipating in the morning, and a high of 11. That night, it will be mainly cloudy with a low of 5. Saturday will be cloudy with a chance of showers and a high of 7. Over in Hay River, tonight will be mainly cloudy with a chance of showers, clearing up in the evening, and a low of 3. Tomorrow, it will be mainly cloudy with a high of 11. That night, it will be mainly cloudy with a low of 6. On Saturday, it will be cloudy with a chance of showers and a high of 9.
3: 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Tyler's on air. And Feel Good Pops ready to roll. That's a solid start to the morning. Go Mornings with Tyler.

Green Day, time of your life, good riddance. 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Today is National Comic Book Day, and as a big comic book fan, I want to know who is your favorite comic book character. Tom sends us this answer, and I love that this is one of the first emails I saw. He says, I'm pretty sure this counts. My favorite comic book character is definitely Garfield. Well, I would say it's more comic strip, but I guess technically they do make Garfield strip collections in books, so I guess that would, in a roundabout way, make him a comic book character, but always I'm going to count Garfield. Who would you put as your favorite comic book character? Tell me by emailing tmatheson@distortradio.ca, just like Tom did. Smash Mouth, Walking on the Sun on Go FM.

The Bare Naked Ladies, Pinch Me, Go Mornings with Ty. So today is National Comic Book Day, so I thought it would be fun to start the show off with a good old discussion of who is your favorite comic book character. Karen emails in and says that Spider-Man would have to be her favorite comic book character because her son is a massive Spider-Man fan, and already at 7 years old, he's seen all the Spider-Man movies a couple of times. Karen, thank you so much for the answer. My son's also in the midst of his Spider-Man phase right now. Who's your favorite comic book character, and if you got kids, who is the hero that they were first really obsessed with? Tell me by emailing tmatheson@vistaradio.ca. 21 Pilots, stressed out on Go FM.

0: I'm Justin Goulet. The City of Yellowknife's announced that extended construction hours on the Lift Station No. 1 project will be extended further to the end of October. Those extended hours, running from 7 a.m. to 11 p.m., will allow the construction timeline on the project to be maintained. Officials say they will attempt to keep disruptions minimal, with evening activities being kept to a lower volume and not occurring every night. The city is thanking everyone for their understanding.
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Alanis Morissette, Hand in My Pocket, released in 1995. Go Mornings with Ty. So today is National Comic Book Day. So to get the show started off today, I want to know who your favorite comic book character is. We've got some great answers so far this hour. Like a listener earlier mentioned Garfield. And we've actually got a couple more answers for comic strip characters. Like we got one here from Luke who says, Garfield's great, but Calvin and Hobbes has to be my favorite comic book character if we can include comic strip characters too. Luke, thanks so much for sending in your answer. If you want to tell me your favorite comic book character, email tmatheson@visceraradio.ca and we'll keep this discussion going next hour. Shakira, whenever, wherever, on GoFM.

0: 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Otitsi Day, the NWT's Spore Support Unit, has announced that they will be providing $100,000 in support for NWT students pursuing health and wellness education through two student funding programs. The Unitlide Kaita program awarded a $10,000 studentship to five indigenous students from the NWT who are in MD or doctoral programs related to health research. The Do Dena Owo Nagitsi provided a studentship of $5,000 to 10 NWT students in certificate, diploma, bachelor, or master's programs relating to health and wellness.
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This song's a real blast from the past, from 1998, Robbie Williams, Millennium, Go Mornings with Ty. Before we get to the end of this hour, I want to share a news story that can be found at MyNorthNow.com. We mentioned this earlier in the week, but the City of Yellowknife, along with Western Arctic Moving Pictures, are going to be showing a couple of movies at the Yellowknife Multiplex Drive-In Style this evening. The first of the two double features will be happening at 7 p.m. tonight. It's going to be Cloudy with a Chance of Meatballs, followed by Twister. And if you can't make it tonight on October 9th, there's going to be another movie night also starting at 7, and that's going to be showing Casper and then Practical Magic. You can check out the full story and also find a link to go grab your tickets, which are only going to cost $10 per vehicle, with walk-ins available at a lower price. And then children under 12 are totally free when accompanied by an adult. And there's also going to be a reserved area set aside for viewers who don't have vehicles to still enjoy the movie. Again, check out this full story, find a link to grab your tickets, and read lots more at MyNorthNow.com. Virginia to Vegas, Better Man on GoFM.

Just a girl, no doubt. Go mornings with Ty. We're going to keep a discussion going that got started last hour. Since today is a National Comic Book Day, who is your favorite comic book character? Share your answer by emailing tmatheson@vistaradio.ca. And this hour, we'll also look at what the internet says about who the most popular comic book character is. Before 8 o'clock, we'll hear some Ariana Grande, Alicia Keys, and Justin Timberlake. Here's Magic, No Way No, on Go FM. Thank you.

0: LA, Yellowknife's Bella Dance Academy has announced that they'll be hosting the 2027-28 Professional Ballet Program auditions for Canada's National Ballet School on October 11th. BDA students will have the opportunity to participate in a professional ballet audition with world-class faculty. The opportunity is an important step to help bridge the gap in both training and experience between Northern and Southern dancers. Yellowknife is one of 15 stops on the National Ballet School's audition tour this year.
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0: Mix of sun and cloud for your Friday in Yellowknife with a high going up to 11. Tonight, clouds with a low at 5. Tomorrow, mostly cloudy with a high reaching 8. And then on Sunday, cloudy with a high of 6. Meanwhile, in Hay River, mix of sun and cloud today with a high of 12. Tonight, 30% chance of rain with a low at 7. Tomorrow, 30% chance of more showers, a high of 11. Then on Sunday, sunshine with a high of 10.
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slowing things down a little bit with this track. Released back in 1994, Boys to Men on Bended Knee. Go Mornings with Ty. So today is National Comic Book Day, and as a big comic book fan, I'm curious who your favorite comic book character is. Dave emails me and says that his favorite comic book character has to be Batman. He could remember going to see Batman 89 in theaters and having a Batman comic in his hand while he watched the movie. Thank you so much for emailing me that story, Dave. I'm super jealous that you got to watch Batman 89 in theaters. If they ever bring that back out in theaters, I'm going to be first in line to watch it. That would be so cool to see on the big screen. Tell me your favorite comic book character, and can you remember the very first comic book movie you saw? They've been coming out for a while. I think my first one was Iron Man, but I might have seen one of the Sam Raimi Spider-Mans in theaters. So tell me your favorite comic book character or the first comic book movie you ever saw by emailing tmatheson@vistaradio.ca. Mark Morrison, Return of the Mac on GoFM.

Alicia Keys, Fallen. Go Mornings with Ty. Today is National Comic Book Day. So last hour, I was curious who your favorite comic book character is. And I'm still wondering that this hour, but I also want to know the very first comic book movie you ever saw in theaters. Because these have been coming out for a really long time, like longer than I've been around. Laura emails in her answer, and she says the first comic book movie that she ever saw in theaters was the first Superman movie released in the late 70s. She says her brother dragged their entire family to go to the movies, and even though she wasn't super into Superman, she did really like the movie. Specifically, any scene with Clark Kent and Lois Lane, she really liked it. Thanks for sending in that answer, Laura. The first Superman movie's a classic, and also stars the Yellowknife's own Margot Kidder. Tell me, what is the very first superhero movie you ever saw in the theaters? Tell me by emailing tmatheson@vistaradio.ca, just like Laura did. Dua Lipa, New Rules on GoFM.

0: I'm Justin Goulet. Nokka Power Utilities is alerting their customers in Yellowknife that their office will be closed for walk-ins from noon to 2:30 today. The closure is due to the National Day for Truth and Reconciliation Walk, which begins at 1 p.m. and will go from Samba K Park to the NWT Legislature Building. Phone and email inquiries may also be delayed during this time. Nokka Power Utilities thanks customers for their understanding.
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Bryan Adams, It's Only Love, featuring Tina Turner. Go mornings with Ty. So with today being National Comic Book Day, since the start of the show, I've been wondering who your favorite comic book character is, and also, what is the very first comic book movie you ever saw in theaters? But I want to take a look online to see what the internet says about who the most popular comic book character is. Not a huge shock, the top three are Spider-Man, Batman, and Superman. Spider-Man takes the cake at number one because his movies always make a lot at the box office, and I guess they have been making Spider-Man movies for a very long time. And those three, Spider-Man, Superman, and Batman, if there is ever a movie with any of those three coming in the theaters, I am always there opening weekend. So it really doesn't surprise me at all that those are the top three. And then we've got Wolverine and Wonder Woman rounding out the top five. I wouldn't mind seeing some more solo movies with those last two. What is the first superhero movie you ever saw in theaters, and who would you put as your favorite comic book character? Join the conversation by emailing tmatheson@vistaradio.ca. The Moffitts, Bang Bang Boom, on GoFM.

0: I'm Justin Goulet. The City of Yellowknife's announced that extended construction hours on the Lift Station No. 1 project will be extended further to the end of October. Those extended hours, running from 7 a.m. to 11 p.m., will allow the construction timeline on the project to be maintained. Officials say they will attempt to keep disruptions minimal, with evening activities being kept to a lower volume and not occurring every night. The city is thanking everyone for their understanding.
1: National Day for Truth and Reconciliation, also known as Orange Shirt Day, is September 30th. 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We encourage everyone to learn the truth of these atrocities and wear an orange shirt on September 30th to show your support. Nuna believes that every child matters.
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6: 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And then

on Take a Minute. Go Mornings with Ty. So throughout this hour, we've been talking about who your favorite comic book character is, and also what was the very first comic book movie you ever saw in theaters, because today is National Comic Book Day. We've got an answer here from Jonah, who says that growing up, he was a massive Spider-Man fan, and he was always bummed there was never a Spider-Man movie in theaters when he was growing up. So as soon as the Sam Raimi Spider-Man movie was coming out in theaters, he knew he wanted to take a son, and it was perfect because his son was a really big Spider-Man fan at the time. And he says here he's not sure who was more excited the day they were going to the movies, him or his son. Thank you so much for the answer, buddy. If you want to join the conversation and tell me about the very first comic book movie you ever saw in theaters, email tmatheson@vistaradio.ca. Justin Timberlake, Cry Me a River on Go FM.

into Club Go Mornings with Ty. We're going to keep the comic book discussion going today, with today being National Comic Book Day. If you want to tell me what the very first comic book movie you ever saw in theaters was, or your favorite comic book hero, email tmatheson@vistaradio.ca. As we listen to some Love, Inc. and Faith Hill this hour, we'll also hear your smile of the day. Right now, here's Carl Wolf, Africa, on GoFM.

0: I'm Justin Goulet. Hotitsi Day, the NWT's Spore Support Unit, has announced that they will be providing $100,000 in support for NWT students pursuing health and wellness education through two student funding programs. The Unitlide Kaita program awarded a $10,000 studentship to five indigenous students from the NWT who are in MD or doctoral programs related to health research. The Do Dena Owo Nagitsi provided a studentship of $5,000 to 10 NWT students in certificate, diploma, bachelor, or master's programs relating to health and wellness.
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0: Mix of sun and cloud for your Friday in Yellowknife with a high going up to 11. Tonight, clouds with a low at 5. Tomorrow, mostly cloudy with a high reaching 8. And then on Sunday, cloudy with a high of 6. Meanwhile, in Hay River, mix of sun and cloud today with a high of 12. Tonight, 30% chance of rain with a low at 7. Tomorrow, 30% chance of more showers, a high of 11. Then on Sunday, sunshine with a high of 10.
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Ace of Base, the sign. Go mornings with Ty. Throughout the show today, I've been wondering who your favorite comic book character is and what the very first comic book movie you saw in theaters was. Since today is National Comic Book Day, Nick emails in and says that growing up, he was a massive Iron Man fan, not because he read the comics, but because he was obsessed with the Iron Man cartoon. He's pretty sure he caught every episode multiple times. And while the Iron Man movie was not the very first comic book movie he saw in theaters, it was one of the first movies he saw multiple times when it came to theaters. And at the end of his email, he says, and if I could pick any superpower, I'm not sure if it counts, but I would definitely pick Tony Stark's armor and his millions of dollars. Thanks for the answer, buddy. I don't know if I would count Tony's riches as a superpower, but I would definitely count his armor. If you could have any superpower, what are you picking? Tell me with an email to tmatheson@visceraradio.ca. Faith Hill, This Kiss on GoFM.

0: I'm Justin Goulet. Yellowknife's Bella Dance Academy has announced that they'll be hosting the 2027-28 Professional Ballet Program auditions for Canada's National Ballet School on October 11th. BDA students will have the opportunity to participate in a professional ballet audition with world-class faculty. The opportunity is an important step to help bridge the gap in both training and experience between Northern and Southern dancers. Yellowknife is one of 15 stops on the National Ballet School's audition tour this year.
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0: Save This Love. Go Mornings with Ty. So it's time to listen along with your smile of the day. Today's stand-up clip was sent in by Peter. Here's Brian Hicks.
1: I used to climb trees when I was a little kid, and then I fell out of one. I didn't get hurt or anything. I just smashed all my Christmas presents. Years in a row, and that is what I get for reaching for the stars.
0: If you want to help pick the stand-up comedian we hear on the Smile of the Day, just email a stand-up clip to tmatheson@vistaradio.ca. Harry Styles, As It Was on GoFM.

0: I'm Justin Goulet. Naka Power Utilities is alerting their customers in Yellowknife that their office will be closed for walk-ins from noon to 2:30 today. The closure is due to the National Day for Truth and Reconciliation Walk, which begins at 1 p.m. and will go from Samba K Park to the NWT Legislature Building. Phone and email inquiries may also be delayed during this time. Naka Power Utilities thanks customers for their understanding.
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released back in January of 1998. Fastball the way. Go Mornings with Ty. Before we get to the end of this hour, I want to read this answer we got to the question of, if you could have any superpower, what are you picking? And we're talking about this because today is National Comic Book Day. This answer comes from Gabe. He says, I mean, you got to pick Superman, right? He basically has all the superpowers. All right, yeah, that's a pretty easy answer to pick. Yeah, I think if you just wanted every superpower out there, you got to pick Superman. And then if you don't want to use all the powers, you still got all the good ones. Like, you got flying, you've got heat vision, you've got super speed if you're scared of heights. So you just really cover all the bases picking Superman. So really good pick there, buddy. So if you could have any superpower, what are you choosing? Tell me by emailing tmatheson@vistaradio.ca. Losing my religion, REM. On GoFM.

Glass Tiger, don't forget me when I'm gone. Go Mornings with Ty. During this last hour of the show, we're going to continue the discussion that got started all the way at the beginning of the show. Who is your favorite comic book character? And I also want to know, if you could have any superpower, what are you picking? That discussion got started last hour. And since I told you at the start of the show I have collected comic books for a very long time, I want to know what you collect. Tell me by emailing tmatheson@vistaradio.ca. We'll read those answers as we go through the hour, and before 10 o'clock, you'll hear about another news story you can read at MyNorthNow.com. Michael Bublé is coming up this hour along with the Pussycat Dolls. Here's Savage Garden, I Want You, on GoFM.

0: too, the community does take care of each other and help each other out. It's really nice. I do have many inspirational life. My neighbor, I grew up with him my whole life. I actually just had a conversation with him shoveling this morning. He's very much aware of like vibrations and, you know, positivity. And he found a bee's nest, put hay all around and then a tarp over to protect them. And hopefully the bees will stick around for this winter. And that was really interesting. We're talking about bees and starting a bee farm a little bit outside of Hay River. That little drive home every day is nice scenery and nice little break.
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4: Mix of sun and cloud for your Friday in Yellowknife with a high going up to 11. Tonight, clouds with a low at 5. Tomorrow, mostly cloudy with a high reaching 8. And then on Sunday, cloudy with a high of 6. Meanwhile, in Hay River, mix of sun and cloud today with a high of 12. Tonight, 30% chance of rain with a low at 7. Tomorrow, 30% chance of more showers, a high of 11. Then on Sunday, sunshine with a high of 10.
5: The song that made you wish the night would never end. Here's a school dance slow jam on Go FM.

Pussycat Dolls, Stick With You. Go Mornings with Ty. I can't believe this song is over 20 years old now. It first came out back in 2005. So this hour, I want to know, what is the thing that you collect? Since we were talking about comic books a lot throughout the show today, since it is National Comic Book Day, and that is the main thing that I collect. Shannon emails me and says, for many years, she collected as many Barbies as she could, but she's had to slow down it just because she is running out of storage space. She thinks as soon as her granddaughters are old enough, she's going to start giving some of her older collectibles to them, and then she can start getting some newer stuff. That's a super solid plan. Thanks for sharing your answer. If you want to tell me what you collect, email tmatheson@vistaradio.ca. Waterfalls, TLC on Go.

Majid Jordan, Waves of Blue, Go Mornings with Ty. So at the start of the show, I was wondering who your favorite comic book character is, because today is National Comic Book Day, and I am a big comic book collector, so this hour I want to know, what do you collect? We've got a great answer here from Norm, who says he collects license plates. He's got one for all the provinces and territories, and he's even got about half the state, and now he's looking to start collecting some European license plates once he finishes up the states. That's a really awesome collection. I'd love to start collecting license plates at one point in my life. Tell me what your collection is by emailing tmatheson@vistaradio.ca. Christina Aguilera, Fighter on GoFM.

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Michael Bublé, it's a beautiful day. Go mornings with Ty. What is your collection? This has been the topic of discussion this hour because at the start of the show, I told you that I collect comic books when we were talking about what is your favorite comic book hero with today being National Comic Book Day. Jay emails me and says that he also collects comic books. He hasn't collected many in the last few years, though, but he says his son is just getting really into comic book movies, so he thinks his collection's going to start growing again soon. Thanks for sending in an answer, buddy. I hope you get a really big comic book collection going again with your son. Share what you collect by emailing tmatheson@vistaradio.ca. 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

0: Kayla Langley, choosing Texas. Go Mornings with Ty. So during this last hour of the show, I'm wondering, what do you collect? Since I collect comic books, I told you that at the start of the show. We've got an email from Cameron who says he collects bumper stickers. Whenever he visits a new province or just a place he's never been before, he tries to get at least one new bumper sticker for the back of his car, and he admits he is starting to run out of space back there. Thanks for sending in an answer, buddy. It looks like you might have to start moving those bumper stickers to places other than the bumper of your car. Tell me what you collect by emailing tmatheson@mrradio.ca. We got time to get to one more answer before the end of the show today. Coming up after the break, some Lenny Kravitz, American Woman, on GoFM.
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Lenny Kravitz, American Woman, Go Mornings with Ty. During this last hour of the show today, we were talking about what do you collect? Because at the start of the show, I said I collect comic books when I was telling you that today is National Comic Book Day. And I told you we had time to get to one more answer today. This email comes from Josh. He says about 10 years ago, he got really into collecting all the kinds of toys that he had as a kid growing up, from Transformers to G.I. Joes, because most of the toys that he had growing up got sold by his mom at yard sales. In the email here, he tells me that anytime he sees an ad for a yard sale, he always stops by to see if they got any vintage toys that he can add to his collection. Thanks for sending in an answer, buddy. I also love looking for old Transformers at any garage sale I go to. Well, that'll wrap up the show for me today. I hope you have a great rest of your Friday and an awesome weekend, and I'll talk with you more on Monday at 6. Everclear, wonderful, on GoFM.

My happy ending on Go FM. Hello, it's Carly. Happy Friday. We did it. It's going to be a great weekend. Harvest Moon is actually tomorrow. It is at 12:49 p.m. So if you're into that kind of thing, don't forget about it. Hard to believe this woman is 61 years old and looks as amazing as she does. It's Shania Twain, Party for Two on Go FM.

0: Go.
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5: Mix of sun and cloud for your Friday and Yellowknife with a high going up to 11. Tonight, clouds with a low at 5. Tomorrow, mostly cloudy with a high reaching 8. And then on Sunday, cloudy with a high of 6. Meanwhile, in Hay River, mix of sun and cloud today with a high of 12. Tonight, 30% chance of rain with a low at 7. Tomorrow, 30% chance of more showers, a high of 11. Then on Sunday, sunshine with a high of 10.
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if you are a big Starbucks fan, you might not like what I'm about to say. Starbucks says that it plans to close approximately 250 coffee houses across North America starting next week. That represents about 1% of its more than 18,000 locations. The company says the affected stores either aren't meeting its customers' experience goals or don't have a path to accessible financial performance. So again, if you're a fan, I hope that's not in your neighborhood. Ole, ole, on Go FM.

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Well, a young man who's 32 years old from China has made a quite thriving business with plastic fingernails. I know that sounds a little odd. It'll sound a little bit less odd when I tell you the story coming up. Imagine Dragons, it's Thunder on Go FM.

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0: Welcome to my house. 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
1: 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He got the idea after watching a video of a woman scratching her husband's head, and he noticed how many people commented. 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Together, the two businesses are generating around $15,000 per month, all because of plastic fingernails. Interesting. Sugar Jones, Days Like That on Go.

Oh my gosh, she's so darn cute. The Toronto Zoo is asking the public to help them name its newest baby southern hair-nosed wombat. He's starting to peek out of his mom's pouch and explore. So if you have any ideas of what they should name this wombat, you can go on to Toronto Zoo's website, and you have until September the 30th to get your suggestions in. It's Sean and Desmond, Electric, Go FM.

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1: I am Kenesha Goldburn-Badu. Many know me as Kenchi. I'm an educator at the Ecole St. Patrick High School. I'm an entrepreneur. I own Foam Buddies. I just was nominated for four awards. Didn't win them, but that's fine. I'm still a winner. I've had the opportunity to join the Air Force. I'll be sworn in very soon. I launched the first foam mobile business here, autism certified hyperallergenic, right here in Yellowknife. I'm a cultural builder living in Yellowknife. I've been here for 4 years, but I've been in the North for almost 10. I wear a lot of crowns, many crowns, from, like I said, launching foam parties to creating custom literacy programs for my older struggling students. Everything that's rooted in joy, justice, and community, you'll find me there. Where there's a gap, I fill it. I was in a much smaller community and I almost lost my son and I had to find a larger capacity hospital for him to support him. We were at the Stollery Children's Hospital for a while, but then I knew it was Yellowknife, the way I was close enough. In many regards, Yellowknife saved my life and my son's life. So that's what brought me to Yellowknife. The North is more than cold and quiet. I think it's a place where Black brilliance can actually bloom. And I work with all marginalized groups. But as a Black individual in Yellowknife, I've found the culture and the environment just to be so inclusive. I've never been afraid to be the first here, and I don't want that to change. In Yellowknife, you are allowed to be who you're meant to be. There are no borders. We get to express ourselves without limitations. And I just love that about Yellowknife. It is home, and I'm so proud to be on the land of Yellowknife. I'm me unapologetically.
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4: Mix of sun and cloud for your Friday in Yellowknife with a high going up to 11. Tonight, clouds with a low at 5. Tomorrow, mostly cloudy with a high reaching 8. And then on Sunday, cloudy with a high of 6. Meanwhile, in Hay River, mix of sun and cloud today with a high of 12. Tonight, 30% chance of rain with a low at 7. Tomorrow, 30% chance of more showers, a high of 11. Then on Sunday, sunshine with a high of 10.
0: Because the best part of growing up is realizing you never fully did. Hit me with them good vibes. 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

Well, it looks like BC is migrating to a new 911 system. So BC is giving 911 a brand new cell phone instead of an old landline. That's how you can kind of look at it. So right now, the 911 system in BC is using a really old technology, basically like an old-fashioned telephone network. BC is switching to next-generation 911, which is a modern digital system. The change is happening gradually, starting this month through to November. The new system is better at detecting calls that get disconnected really quickly. So, for example, let's say that you accidentally butt dialed 911 and immediately hung up. The new system can detect that and automatically call you back. So that's cool. It's time that we update it. Very, very important. But do keep in mind, you still just dial 911. It's Better Man on Go FM. Happy Friday.

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1: 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But the stranger part is when you pour it into a bowl, you're not encouraged to use milk. You're encouraged to use gravy. And that just sounds horrible to me, but maybe not to you. It's Bruno Mars, Risk It All on Go FM.

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The Weeknd, Can't Feel My Face on Go FM. It's Carly. I've said it a million times to you guys. If you haven't watched the documentary, the Michael Jackson documentary, the biopic, you got to do it. It is so phenomenal. And this next artist, his sister, did not want to be a part of his biopic, but apparently she wants to do her own biopic of her life. That also would be amazing. It's Janet Jackson together again on Go FM.

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Daniels, and here's your news on the go. Naka Power Utilities is alerting their customers in Yellowknife that their office will be closed for walk-ins from 12 p.m. to 2:30 p.m. today. This closure is due to the National Day for Truth and Reconciliation Walk, which begins at 1 p.m. and will go from Sambucay Park to the NWT Legislature Building. Phone and email inquiries may also be delayed during this time. Naka Power Utilities thanks their customers for their understanding. Vista Radio.

0: Yellowknife.
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3: Mix of sun and cloud for your Friday in Yellowknife with a high going up to 11. Tonight, clouds with a low at 5. Tomorrow, mostly cloudy with a high reaching 8. And then on Sunday, cloudy with a high of 6. Meanwhile, in Hay River, mix of sun and cloud today with a high of 12. Tonight, 30% chance of rain with a low at 7. Tomorrow, 30% chance of more showers, a high of 11. Then on Sunday, sunshine with a high of 10.
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I always feel like I can't say the name of that song live on the radio. Meredith Brooks on Go FM. It's Carly. Hey, you know that one song that you know all the words to, and when you sing it with the artist, you kind of feel like you're a decent singer, even though you're not? Does that make sense? Well, this is that one song for me, and it always has been, and I think it always will be, because I love her. It's Bonnie Raitt, something to talk about on Go FM. Mm-hmm.

0: Daniels, and here's your news on the go. The City of Yellowknife has announced that extended construction hours on the Lift Station No. 1 project will be extended to the end of October. The extended hours, running from 7 a.m. to 11 p.m., will allow the construction timeline on the project to be maintained. The city says they will attempt to keep disruptions minimal, with evening activities being kept to a lower volume and not occurring every night. The city thanks residents for their understanding. Vista Radio, Yellowknife.
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Stumpa, Serena Ryder on Go FM. Okay, let's talk baby names. The 10 most popular girl names and the 10 most popular boy names in Canada for 2025. So give that some thought and let's see if you get any right. That's coming up. It's Pink on Go.

0: Travis Daniels, and here's your news on the go. Hotit Seda, the NWT's SBOR support unit, has announced that they will be providing $100,000 in support for NWT students pursuing health and wellness education through two student funding programs. The Unatlide Ka'aita program awarded a $10,000 studentship to five indigenous students from the NWT who are in MD or doctoral programs related to health research. The Dodena Owo Nagitsi provided a studentship of $5,000 to 10 NWT students in certificate, diploma, bachelor, or master's programs related to health and wellness. 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

0: Let's go. Another hour of the biggest pop hits on the planet. 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

0: Timberlake, Love Stoned on Go FM. DoorDash is about to send a lot of money back to its New York delivery workers. So I guess the company has agreed to a massive $131.5 million settlement after city investigation found that more than 260,000 Dashers were affected by payment issues, including workers who were unpaid. Some got their pay late and some were not paid at all. So more than $115 million of the settlement will go towards paying those workers. So good on that investigator.
1: Be not working hard. Yeah, right. Picture that with a Kodak. Or better yet,

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1: National Day for Truth and Reconciliation, also known as Orange Shirt Day, is September 30th. 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
2: On the go. Mix of sun and cloud for your Friday in Yellowknife with a high going up to 11. Tonight, clouds with a low at 5. Tomorrow, mostly cloudy with a high reaching 8. And then on Sunday, cloudy with a high of 6. Meanwhile, in Hay River, mix of sun and cloud today with a high of 12. Tonight, 30% chance of rain with a low at 7. Tomorrow, 30% chance of more showers, a high of 11. Then on Sunday, sunshine with a high of 10.

0: tonight.
1: Hey, if you really, really think about it, who was the person that decided that women have to shave their armpits but men don't? Like, truly. What is that all about? Who's the one that decided that? These young Chinese women are upset with that, and they are dyeing their armpit hair in bright colors like blue, pinks, and purples, and then they're sharing tutorials on Red Note, which is China's leading lifestyle platform. So they're basically pushing back against the stigma around body hair and the pressure to remove it entirely, which I think is pretty damn cool, because again, why is it the women... Why do we have to shave our armpits? That's not very fair. Alicia Cara, Growing Pains on Go.
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Yeah, unbelievable. EMF on Go FM. It's Carly. Now, I do not condone what this woman did, but how incredible. Her name is Jean Clement. She lives in lived in France. She lived to be 122 years and 164 days old. She is the longest verified human lifespan in recorded history. Now, here's the part that I don't condone. She smoked until she was 117 years old. She drank a glass of wine daily, ate around a kilometer of chocolate per week, and she credits olive oil both in her diet and rubbing it on her face as her secret to longevity. So you better believe I'm going to Costco this weekend to find the biggest bottle of olive oil I can find. It's Angelie, brand new chick on Go.

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I leave you with Barely Breathing on Go FM. 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

Leanne Rimes, Can't Fight the Moonlight. It's on Go FM. Truly, you can't. What, swinging at the air? It's impossible. Did it sneak up on you? Friday, that is? It snuck up on me, too. Awesome. Ariana Grande now. Hate That It Made You Love Me. It's on Go.

Two Punks in Love. It's on Go FM. Hey, I'm David Hansen, and if there's any character flaw, it's that I do love my junk food. I do. The worst foods, can't get enough of them. I really should be more discerning. In fact, all of us should be. I read that there was this study where basically they got the participants to just sharply eliminate ultra-processed foods, and wouldn't you know it, that these 20 adults, their depression levels went down, their anxiety scores dropped, and maybe that might not necessarily be what you're dealing with, but really does goes to show that what we put in our body really does affect things besides the waistline.

0: Life on the Go.
1: My name is Emily McBride. I moved here 5 years ago from Europe. I was doing 6 gap years in Scotland and Ireland, and it was really just came about by chance, and Yellowknife came up as an opportunity. I was born here, but moved away before I was one, and it was always a dream of mine to come visit, and I had like little Inukshuks and everything and photo albums for my parents, and I never thought I'd end up living here. A family that I had nannied for 7-8 years prior to me moving here said that they had been transferred here for military, and I had just moved back from Europe on my 6th gap year, and it was COVID, so I had to quarantine for 2 weeks, and then one thing led to another, and I flew to Edmonton right away and decided to come up with them and thought I'd try to make it work long term and talk to more people. And I started working at the town brewery, and I was really interested in getting into aviation, and one thing led to another and got me a job at a bush plane airline in Yellowknife, and that's what I've been doing long term now. It's like you're living in a national park. So raw and untouched. Here, you can be off work, and in less than 10 minutes, you can be on the water and out camping. Like, everything is so close, and it's right on your doorstep. In the winter, I take my skis to work and my dog, and we go skiing on a ski loop. I can literally walk there in like 10 steps right on a ski loop track, and we just go for 20 minutes on lunch break. You know, everybody kind of comes here looking for the same thing, and the community and the people are totally what make Yellowknife feel like a home, and everyone's so open and not cliquey and inviting you to things every weekend, and you find your groups really quickly. There's something for everyone here. I love talking about it. Actually, at work, they kind of send people to talk to me sometimes if they're thinking of moving here, because I really love it.
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4: Mix of sun and cloud for your Friday in Yellowknife with the high going up to 11. Tonight, clouds with a low at 5. Tomorrow, mostly cloudy with a high reaching 8. And then on Sunday, cloudy with a high of 6. Meanwhile, in Hay River, mix of sun and cloud today with a high of 12. Tonight, 30% chance of rain with a low at 7. Tomorrow, 30% chance of more showers, a high of 11. Then on Sunday, sunshine with a high of 10.
0: The anthem for moving on. Eventually. Break up tracks on...

Alanis Morissette, Head Over Feet. Been seeing the advice a lot lately that it's cheaper and easier to upgrade the little things than the big things. Like, I was thinking about how a buddy of mine, he was about to, like, quickly upgrade his phone, despite not having it for that long, because it wouldn't hold a charge. Which is, yeah, that's a problem. Of course, then he tried a different charging cable, and quickly discovered that the charging cable was the problem. Or let's take the advice of, like, cars. I know that previous example wasn't spot on with this, but instead of just buying a whole new car, maybe an interior detailing, new radio, car wash even. Certainly a lot cheaper than replacing your car.

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So researchers are studying the effect of being next to a romantic partner, and this just sounds like ethereal. What they found was, this is so specific, but eating a carb-heavy meal next to a romantic partner produced a nearly 24% smaller overall blood sugar rise over 2 hours compared to eating alone. So I guess eating with your romantic partner can help you carb load responsibly or lose weight or something? That's kind of crazy.

0: go.
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3: Mix of sun and cloud for your Friday and Yellowknife with the high going up to 11. Tonight, clouds with a low at 5. Tomorrow, mostly cloudy with the high reaching 8. And then on Sunday, cloudy with a high of 6. Meanwhile, in Hay River, mix of sun and cloud today with a high of 12. Tonight, 30% chance of rain with a low at 7. Tomorrow, 30% chance of more showers, a high of 11. Then on Sunday, sunshine with a high of 10.
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1: Marianne is Trench, Pop 101. It's on Go FM. A couple of big brands are coming out with some food that I dare say is outrageous. Kraft Dinner coming out with a cream soda that's flavored like mac and cheese. And KFC coming out with a cereal that you pour gravy on. Of course, I don't actually think they anticipate selling this to anybody. It's a marketing stunt. Of course, it's working because here I am talking about it.

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Have you heard about a bear called the Boss? He's the most famous bear in Banff National Park. In fact, he's the father of many of the cubs in the valley. He's just a brute weighing well over 600 pounds, probably getting fatter as we speak, getting ready for hibernation. And the part of his legend that everybody sticks with is that he's been hit by a train twice and walked it off. Hence why he's called the bear. Bit of an alpha, alpha predator. Now, conservation officers apparently were mulling over the idea of putting him down. I think something to do with, like, inspiring competition among the population, something like that. And my first reaction was like, oh no, don't do that. He's the boss. But then I'm thinking, good luck. He got hit by a train twice. He's still around.

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Jordan, like magic, it's on Go FM. And like magic, have you ever heard this fun fact that every 7 years, your taste buds change? And that does make sense, thinking about the foods that as a kid you couldn't stand the smell of, and now you just can't get enough of it. Although it kind of worries me in a way, because there's just some foods I have no interest in. Like Werther's Original? My grandparents love that one. I don't. But then one day I might just love it. What if, you know how some people can't even smell cilantro? I love cilantro. But what if that changes and down the road it starts to taste like soap for me?

0: Miles, and here's your news on the go. The candidate list for the 2026 Yellowknife municipal election has been finalized with 2 mayoral candidates and 21 candidates for city council. At the close of the nomination period, there were 22 candidates for city council. Ben Hendrickson, Yellowknife's mayor since 2025 and city councilor since 2022, withdrew his nomination hours before the deadline. Information about the candidates can be found at the City of Yellowknife's website, as well as voting station locations for the election, which will be held on October 19th, 2026. Vista Radio, Yellowknife.
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4: Mix of sun and cloud for your Friday in Yellowknife with a high going up to 11. Tonight, clouds with a low at 5. Tomorrow, mostly cloudy with a high reaching 8. And then on Sunday, cloudy with a high of 6. Meanwhile, in Hay River, mix of sun and cloud today with a high of 12. Tonight, 30% chance of rain with a low at 7. Tomorrow, 30% chance of more showers, a high of 11. Then on Sunday, sunshine with a high of 10.
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Lady A, Need You Now. It's on GoFM. This might be the most motivational poster I've ever seen. If you're ever concerned about people criticizing you, just remember that even Banff National Park and Lake Louise, they get one-star reviews for some of the dumbest stuff. I was looking at a post where somebody went through all the one-star reviews, and it's for just the dumbest stuff, like that the water doesn't look like every other lake. You know, like, it looks artificially colored. It's like, well, that's why it's a national treasure. Others are like, gosh, could they pick another color other than turquoise for their lakes? No. No, they can't. It wasn't painted. Or one person who gave it a one-star review saying they didn't turn on the northern lights. That is an actual complaint about Lake Louise.

0: go.
1: I'm Alice Daniels, and here's your news on the go. The city of Yellowknife is alerting residents that 49 Avenue between 50 Street and 51 Street will be closed to traffic on Sunday from 10:30 a.m. to 12 p.m. This closure is due to the annual Peace Officer Memorial, held to honor the courage, service, and sacrifice of peace officers who gave their lives in the line of duty. Drivers are reminded to follow all posted signage and instructions from traffic control personnel and allow extra time for their travel. Vista Radio, Yellowknife.
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Simple Plan Jet Lag, it's on Go FM. What is the worst jet lag you've ever experienced? I don't travel all that often, but for the very first time, my girlfriend and I went to Spain, and so naturally, with a 9-hour time difference, I'm going to experience it. And it was rough for a little bit, but you know what? I miss it. Is that a weird thing to say? When I came back, my circadian rhythm was just all over the place, but it also meant I was naturally a morning person. I was going to bed at 9 seamlessly, getting up at like 4, 4:30. I loved it. Sadly, my stupid clock went back to the way it was before, which is to say I'm no longer a morning person, but I actually miss it. If it didn't cost many thousands of dollars, I would just go again just to fix my sleep schedule.

0: Nichols, and here's your news on the go. The YWCA NWT's Board of Directors has announced that the organization's 2026 annual general meeting has been postponed until further notice. The meeting was originally scheduled for September 26, 2026 at 10 a.m. No rescheduled date has been given at this time. No reason was given for the delay in the event. YWCA NWT says more updates will be provided at a later date. Vista Radio, Yellowknife.
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kicking off another hour of the greatest pop music of all time. 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

0: Inspired by the fact that she's from Sweden and in the northern parts of the country, the sun is up till midnight, which is kind of cool. Zara Larsson is on Go FM. More and more provinces and territories are ditching daylight savings time, and it's honestly a day I've been wishing for, like, my whole life. I always hated daylight savings. Yeah, it was cool to get that hour back, but to lose that hour sucked. And studies also said that it increased things like car accidents and workplace incidences. BC, I think they're the first domino to fall. Manitoba joined suit. Saskatchewan was smart enough to ditch theirs decades ago. Alberta sounds like they're fast-tracking that one, and now Northwest Territories also ditching it.
1: The politics of nations got me down. Geography and policy have run me out of town. Seems like worldly things have come between us now. But I've got the will, if there's a way,

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1: I'm Alice Daniels, and here's your news on the go. Hoteet Seda, the NWT's SBOR support unit, has announced that they will be providing $100,000 in support for NWT students pursuing health and wellness education through two student funding programs. The Unatlide Kaaita program awarded a $10,000 studentship to five indigenous students from the NWT who are in MD or doctoral programs related to health research. The Dodena Owo Nagitsi provided a studentship of $5,000 to 10 NWT students in certificate, diploma, bachelor, or master's programs related to health and wellness. 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
4: Mix of sun and cloud for your Friday in Yellowknife with a high going up to 11. Tonight, clouds with a low at 5. Tomorrow, mostly cloudy with a high reaching 8. And then on Sunday, cloudy with a high of 6. Meanwhile, in Hay River, mix of sun and cloud today with a high of 12. Tonight, 30% chance of rain with a low at 7. Tomorrow, 30% chance of more showers, a high of 11. Then on Sunday, sunshine with a high of 10.
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Sixpence None the Richer. It's on Go FM. I just wish something like this would happen here, but I suppose Europe and England have thousands of years of history on us. There was this house valuation in England for this rural home, and I don't think they anticipated something like this making it so much more valuable, because there was just this bust, the sculpture of a beautiful woman in the garden that was covered in like moss and plants. Well, it turns out that that is actually a bust of Daphne, sculpted by Harriet Hosmer, a U.S. sculptor, in the 1800s. And that actually makes it quite valuable because that's widely regarded as the first professional female sculptor in the U.S. So the sculpture is actually on its way to an auction in the States, where it's expected to fetch a pretty penny. I wish the junk lying around my place was actually worth something. That'd be awesome. It's

0: 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Instantly.
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0: Miles, and here's your news on the go. The candidate list for the 2026 Yellowknife municipal election has been finalized with 2 mayoral candidates and 21 candidates for city council. At the close of the nomination period, there were 22 candidates for city council. Ben Hendrickson, Yellowknife's mayor since 2025 and city councilor since 2022, withdrew his nomination hours before the deadline. Information about the candidates can be found at the City of Yellowknife's website, as well as voting station locations for the election, which will be held on October 19th, 2026. Vista Radio, Yellowknife.
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Bedouin Sound Clash, When the Night Feels My Song, it's on Go FM. We're soon to enter the spooky season, what with Halloween coming up. What do you think are going to be like this year's popular costumes? I'm trying to think of what popular movies came out this year. We've got The Odyssey. I could definitely see a few more Trojan-inspired costumes. What else? Spider-Man, which turned into the biggest domestic film of all time. Maybe Toy Story, that also had a comeback. Moana. And then, of course, like the current event stuff that isn't polite to talk about on the radio, but what do you think the most popular costumes this year are going to be?

0: Daniels, and here's your news on the go. The city of Yellowknife is alerting residents that 49 Avenue between 50 Street and 51 Street will be closed to traffic on Sunday from 10:30 a.m. to 12 p.m. This closure is due to the annual Peace Officer Memorial, held to honor the courage, service, and sacrifice of peace officers who gave their lives in the line of duty. Drivers are reminded to follow all posted signage and instructions from traffic control personnel and allow extra time for their travel. Vista Radio, Yellowknife.
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0: Classic from Cher. It's Believe to round out the show. I'm David Hansen. I'm clocking out of here. Hope you have a fantastic weekend. What are some after-school special stuff we could talk about? Listen to your parents. Drink your milk. What else? Stay out of prison. Listen to your teachers. I don't know. You get it. 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